0: that everyone is enjoying the music. As the title of the album suggests, this was meant for your listening pleasure while you are being done in.
1: Call this evil intent, like me in a limo. 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But no way they can see, you know. 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I call my Mercedes a Benzo. 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Ball like Jay, but not Jay as in Jay-Z, Jay as in Leno. Cause I got a huge mansion. No, huge mansion. 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Two scantless Sue Atkins. The kind of crazy you can't fix. I'm still the one that your parents hate. 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While I sit there and wait and I marinate, I'm irritated. You about to meet a scary fate and come home to find yourself staring straight into a barrel like Sharon Tate. Trace a concerto while I narrate. Yeah, you be on the straight and narrow like a fucking arrow shape. I be on a higher plane in aerospace with so much leg room and airspace on this airplane. Unlike you, cause you're on a flight too, but it's a staircase. 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

I flood the speakers with heat seekers and keep sneakers cleaner than nunnery pussy, evening or Easter. I leave my prints on a keister. I suck the clit and release it. 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Thank you.

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1: Yeah, man, who don't got a cool uncle, man? 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

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You know the time. Cold World. Killer Cam. 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
1: But standing in water up to their knees, three very unimportant little people were doing the best they could with an idea, and that's about all they had. And I don't know, maybe that night these three people were making history. But anyway, what I'm trying to tell you folks is, here we are.

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2: You say what?
1: Hey, check me out, man.
2: You got everything.
1: In case y'all niggas didn't know, shout out to the class of 2007. St. John's University, stand up.
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1: On my North Carolina A&T Aggie, stand up. UNCG, man. Carolina NC State, Duke. Wait for us with Salem State, man. Favorite tech.
3: We gonna call us one college boy.
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0: class of 2007, man, holler at me. 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
2: Hello?
0: What's up?
2: Oh, what's good, girl?
0: Oh, all right, you busy?
2: Yeah, I'm about to jump in the shower, but.
3: Yo, who that?
2: Calm down, it's Gina. Damn.
3: Oh,
2: Patrick says, what's up? He said, what's up, big head?
0: So, we good for the night?
2: Yeah. I'm gonna meet y'all around 9 at your place.
0: Alright, cool. I'll see you later.
2: Alright, girl. Bye. Yo, don't be trying to screen my call.

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1: Cause every time I hear your voice or see your face, I fall apart.

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Shamika said I had potential. Shamika said I had potential. Shamika said I had potential. Shamika said I had potential.

0: Shamika said I had potential. Shamika said I had potential. Shamika said I had potential.
1: Hurricane Gloria in excess sustained. That's my bird and my tree.

Tamika said I had potential. Tamika said I had potential. Tamika said I had potential. Tamika said I had potential.